with whom I've crossed and have quarreled. 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

0: 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Starlight, haar nieuwste track. Well done, Terry. Een heerlijk nieuw nummer. We gaan back to the 80s met world premiere. 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
1: Are you ready? 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

There are things in life we cannot forget. Some are good and some are sad, but life goes on, and yet happiness is a thing to desire for all.